0: You heard her, things ain't everything. I was telling my children that when they were young. And that was Mr. Luther Guitar Jr. Johnson from Country Sugar. Yeah. Fast Life Rider after that, Jimmy Vivino and the Black Italians. And Walking With You, Baby, Luther Guitar Jr. Johnson. Along with Things Ain't Everything from Mike Shermer and Marcia Ball. Hey, thanks for tuning in. I'm Sweet Mama D, and the Blues Rainbow is brought to you thanks to the support of Annie and the Orphans. They blend the blues, rock, soul, and plenty of aloha in every performance. You can find out where they are playing on Instagram at Annie and the Orphans and on Music Tonight. 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

0: Yeah, damn right I got the blues. Albert King from Frostbite. Oh, sorry, wrong one. Mm-hmm. That was Mr. Buddy Guy from Buddy's Baddest. Zach Harmon before that from Florida's Boy. Babe and Ricky's Inn. I had to call and thank him for that one because that was one of the places I first met Zach Harmon. Used to hang out there quite a bit, and the food was outstanding. You want a good meal and some good soul blues right there? Oh my goodness, yes. Just before that, Albert King, and I sang that a couple times. Yes, I did. Give me my blues.
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0: Young Man Blues, Frankie Boy, and the Blues Express. Just before that was Sweet Little Angel with Albert Collins and Etta James from Jump the Blues. Vargas Blues Band before that from Gypsy Boogie, A Real Mother for Ya. Shamika Copeland prior to that with Kenny Wayne Shepherd, Hit 'em Back. Slim Butler from Bone Deep, Ain't No Excuse. And started that set with Otis Rush, Ain't Enough Coming In.
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0: All right, so you finally got the chance to get out and enjoy some live music here on Maui. But you don't want to start calling all around and hope you're going to get some accurate information. We've been there ourselves. 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And on Friday the 10th in Kihei at Pro Arts, 7:30 until 9, Jazz with Jazz Organ Summit. And you know there's a lot more in Music Tonight. 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

0: Robin Ford from Truth, There'll Never Be Another You. Just before that, started the set and the hour with Chris O'Leary from The Hard Line, Lost My Mind.
1: This is Sweet Mama D, and I would like to graciously thank both my underwriters, Karen Barrett and Annie and the Orphans, for underwriting the Blues Rainbow every Sunday afternoon. 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

one of Maui's finest and my bestie, Danny Johnson, who passed away this past October, who's up for a Nahoku Hanohano Award this coming Saturday. We'll see how that comes out. That is If Loving You Is Wrong, from Danny Johnson's Electric Much from 2024. Dwayne Burnside before that, Lord Have Mercy on Me, and started that set with Lonnie Brooks, Sweet Home Chicago. And now it's time for On This Day in Blues History.

Hello and welcome to On This Day in Blues History for July 5th. I am your host, P.W. Fenton. On this day in 1928, the Johnny Dodds Trio, Johnny Dodds, Lil Hardin Armstrong, and Bill Johnson, recorded Blue Clarinet Stomp and Blue Piano Stomp in Chicago for the OK label.

On this day in 1954, Elvis Presley, in his first session for Sam Phillips and Sun Records in Memphis, recorded Blue Moon of Kentucky and this song, That's All Right, Mama.

Hey, don't forget to stop by at bluesland.net, where I have links to all the music you hear on this show. This is P.W. Fenton reminding you to come back tomorrow for another episode of On This Day in Blues History.

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0: Texas Flood. Yes, indeedy. That'd be Mr. Stevie Ray Vaughan. Just before that was Jeff Healey from Live at St. Galen, Blue Jeans Blues, and Andrew Duncanson with Michael Peliquin with Town Saint from California Trap.
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0: Oh, Zach, what are you going to do with you, buddy? Zach Harmon, and from the Florinda's Boy album, Big Dog Blues. Just before that, our girl Bonnie Raitt from Luck of the Draw, Come to Me. And started that set on the hour with Barrence Whitfield and The Savages, Slowly Losing My Mind.
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0: Ghost Town Blues Band, Every Time I Get High. Just before that, Frank Bay from Back in the Business, Better Look Out. Johnny Lang started that set with Lie to Me.
1: Aloha and thanks for joining me this afternoon for the Blues Rainbow. I'm Sweet Mama D, and my show is brought to you today and every Sunday by Annie and the Orphans. 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

0: Jeff Beck, Lead Boots. Love that. From Life at Ronnie Scott's. Just before that, Jimmy Vaughn from Do You Get the Blues? Let Me In.
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Thank you for listening. You know I appreciate you. Love y'all much. In the meantime, keep your rainbow glowing from sky blue to indigo. You know how much I love you. 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Be careful. 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

0: I hate to interrupt Mr. Bob Dylan. What a shame, what a shame. 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No, we don't. Ah, here we go.
1: Everyone fasten your seatbelts. Here comes the Rockmeister.
0: Thank you. Thank you, sweet Mama D, for 3 hours of blues till the cows came home. And the cows finally came home. So here's your Rockmeister. The show is called Crank It Up, and I hope you crank it up. You know where the dial is on your radio, on your equipment, that little black button, and it says here, volume. So take the volume and crank it up.

0: that sounds like Led Zeppelin. And now we have something that most of you, at least the ones who are not that young anymore,
1: like me,
0: sounds very familiar. Remember, it was 1970. The band was called Roundabout. Huh? Well, that was the original name, but then they changed their mind because one, the drummer's grandmother liked the color Deep Purple so much that they called themselves Deep Purple. And this is from their Deep Purple and Rock album, one of the big hits that they played for many years in all of their live concerts, starting with John Lord and that fantastic organ he used to play. And then, of course, all the yelling and screaming begins. As I said, Child in Time.

Ay. A lot of yelling and screaming in there. That was Deep Purple with Child in Time from 1970. You are listening to Manao Radio. This is DJ, your Rockmeister. Thanks for listening to my program, Crank It Up. 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Okay, what's coming up? We have a band. The Beatles had 8 consecutive singles that landed on the top 20. And then came this band, and they beat that record. Here they are, and they are called... What are they called? Foreigner. And they don't want to play. They are shy. Come on, guys. It's time for you.

0: Double vision. Okay, let's go back to what was yesterday. Well, yesterday was 4th of July. Time to be a little bit patriotic. We are an American band.
1: I want to be a dentist. When I grow up, maybe I want to be a mechanic. I want to be a rock and roll band.

Yes, yes. So far for a little patriotism here. Happy 4th of July afterwards. So we had a good time. We had a party as it's supposed to be, and it was a wonderful 250th birthday party we had. And we drank to another 250 years. We also, I think we smoked some cigars. Now, a friend of mine who is sitting in with me right now here in the studio, he just said, he's a little younger than me, and he said, Grand Funk Railroad, never heard of them. But then he heard the song, and he said, oh, I recognize that. Yeah, Grand Funk Railroad was a big, big, big, big deal back in the 70s. They were mostly a live band, not so much a studio band. Compared to this one, this was live and studio band, and they are kind of forgotten, but they are still in existence. The band is called Styx, big deal in the 80s, and this song is called Fooling Yourself.

Yes, yes, that was Styx. Styx was the first band that had four consecutive multi-platinum albums in the United States. In case you have never heard of Styx, so they were very successful. Let's talk about the Pacific Cancer Foundation. 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

Okay, let's get back to the music. What do the Beatles and the band 10 years after have in common? Ha! What do they have in common? They both started in Germany, in the city of Hamburg. And here they are, 10 years after. Good morning, little schoolgirls.

Yes, good morning, little schoolgirl. Actually, that's not an original 10 Years After song. That's an old blues song. But 10 Years After has played it not only in the studio, but also at Woodstock. And that was a really nice version. Let's talk about Queen. Do you guys remember the movie The Highlander? The Highlander was a guy, a figure from Scotland who was not only invincible, but he could live forever. And they needed a nice song, so they asked a bunch of guys to create a song for that series, and it turned out to be Queen. So Queen came up with this wonderful, wonderful song, Who Wants to Live Forever? Here they are, about the Highlander.

It's kind of dark, isn't it? Who Wants to Live Forever by the band Queen for the movie The Highlander, who was a person who could live forever. Wouldn't it be nice if Ozzy Osbourne and Lemmy Kilmister would have done something together? Yes, of course they did. The Prince of Darkness. You know what he did before he became the Prince of Darkness? He was a butcher's apprentice. And then they met Lemmy Kilmister and Ozzy Osbourne, and they made music together like this one here, Hellraiser.

Hey, I call this a DJ trap when they suddenly stop and you sit here in the studio and you're all relaxed and suddenly the music stops. Whoops, I have to say something, or I want to say something. Do you know who Joss Stone is? I have to admit I never had an idea until I heard a song with Jeff Beck and Joss Stone. So Joss Stone was a girl. She left the school due to dyslexia. And rather than focusing on academics, she said, okay, forget it. And she was only 16 years old. I make music. Man, does she make music and sings. And then she met Jeff Beck. And he said, how about if we do something together? And of course, Jeff Beck. Who can say no thank you, Mr. Beck? Here they are, Jeff Beck and Joss Stone, with a song that everybody knows, I Put a Spell on You.

0: because you're mine.
1: It's kind of scary. Imagine you have somebody you're with and they say, I put a spell on you because you are mine. I would be scared, to be honest with you.

How about a little live music from Buenos Aires? This is a live concert, or part of a live concert, from a band called The Police. I always thought South Americans don't enjoy rock. Was I wrong or what?

Well, well, well, live at the River Plate Stadium in Buenos Aires, Argentina. This was the Police. And this stadium has great, great, great, great concerts. One of my favorite AC/DC concerts is also live at the River Plate. Okay, here's a true story. Paul McCartney was flying on a plane and one of his roadies asked him to pass the salt and pepper. And Paul McCartney understood, Sergeant Pepper? What? Well, the rest is history. Then they created an album with that name.

Yep, could you please pass the salt and pepper? And this is how Sergeant Pepper came all about. Now, of course, you're listening to... You know that. You're tuned to listener-supported Manao Radio. 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I told you this before. I met him and expected to be that this rough cut guy goes like, wah, wah, wah. He was the nicest guy. He was so sweet. He kissed my girlfriend's hand. And I found out that he was an extremely generous man, even though he had this fearsome reputation. He was well known on the London scene for being incredibly supportive of punk rock musicians, often helping them finding housing gigs and even allowing bands to open for them. Well, that's so much praise for Lemmy and Motorhead. It's about time we play one. And let's go off. That is a David Bowie song, Heroes by Motorhead.

Yep, that was Motorhead with a song by is a song called Heroes. Of course, everybody knows Heroes. That was David Bowie. How about a little bit of Carol? Carol is a lady. I hope so. Carol is a lady, and she was made famous by Chuck Berry, and then came the Rolling Stones.

Oh yeah, there was a time when the Rolling Stones called themselves a rhythm and blues band, and I remember in those days we called rock bands often beat bands, thus the Beatles. And the Rolling Stones wanted to have nothing to do with that, and they called themselves a rhythm and blues band. And in the early days, like this one here, you could tell that Mick Jagger, a very young Mick Jagger, you can tell it by his voice, tried to imitate the Nashville accent, and it came out pretty good. Thus, they became very successful. Now, our friend John called. John is one of our good listeners who is very loyal. And after hearing Motorhead, he said, how about Hawkwind? I said, what about them? Yeah, Lenny Kilmister used to be with Hawkwind until they tossed him. They threw him out, and they had some hits like this one, Silver Machine.

Yeah, Hawkwind, Silver Machine, and that was our good friend Lemmy Kilmister. Thank you, John. That was a good idea. So we played it. Now, if you have something too that you think I should play here, give me a call. Okay, you need the phone number. That helps. 808, of course. That is if you call from outside Hawaii. Some do that. We really appreciate that. And our number here is 242-5666. Give me a call and say what you want, and we try to do it. Usually within a couple of minutes. Okay, I want to say a big mahalo for listening to you guys to Crank It Up at Mana'o Radio. I'm DJ the Rockmeister. 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Let's talk about Tony Joe White. Tony Joe White is or was a composer. He made more money composing music. Like, for example, he composed Poke Salad Annie that was made a big hit by Elvis Presley. And he had this very, very low voice. But not all the time. He had in 1967, he had his tonsils removed. And then after that, he had this deep voice. Here he is, Tony Joe White, Rainy Night in Georgia.

Yeah, yeah. Yeah, he had a high voice until he had his tonsils removed, Tony Joe White. Isn't that funny? I remember I had my tonsils removed when I was 18, but I do not recall if after that I just spoke lower. Maybe I did. We have friends who call in and ask for music, and sometimes we do not catch their name. Sorry, but we play it anyway. So the song by one of our friends is by C2C, and it's called Down the Road. Here we go.

Yep. What was that all about? Yep. Up. Yep. Up. Up. Up. So that was one of our listeners who asked us to play C2C. So who is C2C? Actually, it's a French from France, a French musical group. They started in 1998 in Nantes, which is a city in France, and there were four DJs, and they just wanted to have fun. And when they came out with their first album, it made number one in France right away, and ever since, they are successful. Thank you for this tip, dear listeners, whoever you are, whatever your name is, next time we will catch your name too. How about Steve Miller? Steve Miller, of course, very talented musician, was taught by the best, and he has one song called The Joker, and you hear in the beginning, you hear like Space Cowboy, Gangster of Love. Those are all titles of the songs he produced before. That's what the song is all about, The Joker.

Lovey-dovey all the time, Mr. Steve Miller. Interesting guy. He learned from the best only. And here's somebody who learned from the best and didn't want to do it because out of respect. You will recognize this song. That's a Jimi Hendrix song. And Stevie Ray Vaughan for years wanted to play it, but out of respect for Jimi Hendrix, he didn't want to do it. And people told him, man, come on, you can do it. And yes, he can. So he finally let people twist his arm, and then he came out with it. So here is Stevie Ray Vaughan's version of Voodoo Child, Slight Return by Jimi Hendrix.

0: Yeah, I'm pretty sure Jimi Hendrix would have appreciated this version of Voodoo Child Slide returned by Stevie Ray Vaughan. 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Box 2203, Wailuku, Maui, Hawaii 96793. Now we have a request. I first said, well, this doesn't match what we're doing, what the Rockmeister does. But, and it's also German, but it's very short. It's just a minute, and it's actually fun. Remember Peter's Pepper, whatever that is called. They're, of course, riddles in German. They do the same, and one guy made a tongue twister out of a Barbara and her rhubarb, but rhubarb in German is called rhabarber. So Barbara rhabarber. Okay, long story short, it's a short thing. It's fun. Let's listen to it.
1: In einem kleinen Städtchen, da lebte ein Mädchen namens Barbara. 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Abracadabra, ja, dieser Kuchen

Yep, that was some very early classic Genesis from the album Nursery Crime with that strange story with the musical box. As we all know, he left the band. I'm talking about Peter Gabriel. And then he went on his own. And everybody was saying Genesis is dead. It was not. And Peter Gabriel was also not dead. This is one of his songs that was, according to him, about Friedrich Nietzsche, who was a German philosopher. It's called Sledgehammer. Kind of strange lyrics.

Mr. Peter Gabriel. He did this after he left Genesis. And I remember back then in the days when he left Genesis, I was in Luxembourg, in the little country of Luxembourg, and I called London and I got Phil Collins on the phone. And I said, are you guys fighting or something? And then Phil Collins said, no, he just wanted to go a different way. And that's the way it was, and they both went good ways. 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Who wants to hear some Lynyrd Skynyrd? The band that they named themselves after their PA teacher. His name was Leonard Skynyrd, and he always was fighting with them because they had all long hair and he thought it was inappropriate. But then they named themselves after him and they called themselves Lynyrd Skynyrd. And the story is that he liked that and they became friends after all. Now, they had two really big hits, Sweet Home Alabama and Freebird. But after that, they went into a little more dark turn. And one of those songs with a dark turn is this one. It's called On the Hunt.

Okay, you heard them. That was Lynyrd Skynyrd with something a little bit more from the darker side. Now we have R.L. Burnside, who is a musician who had a song out and then he redid it in a different form. It's called Let My Baby Ride. And he likes to talk about it. The original song actually was called Snake Charmer. And back in the late 90s, MTV told him, come on, do it again in a different style. And here's the result.

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Don't you let my baby ride.

Yeah, R.L. Burnside with Let My Baby Ride from his original, which was Snake Charmer. You liked it? I liked it. It was pretty cool. The Black Keys. You know the Black Keys, who they are. They are referring to Howlin' Wolf when they say Howlin' for You.

Yeah. That was the Black Keys, Howling for You, which was inspired by Howlin' Wolf. So, you know, we don't play any commercials here, but what we do now is we play a song that is heavily used in car commercials. I don't know why. The band is called The Heavy, and the song is called How You Like Me Now. And again, many car commercials are with that song. And here we go with all the cars.

Yep, but did you see any cars yet? No, I didn't, but it still was a pretty cool song. Now, can you imagine there's a singer and Jimmy Page goes to the singer and says, you know, we have formed a band called Led Zeppelin. We need a singer. Would you like to be the singer? And the singer says, nah, I have to open for the Rolling Stones, so no, I don't want to do it. But my friend Robert Plant, he can sing, so why don't you take him? And also, I know a good drummer, his name is John Bonham. Why don't you use him? Guess what? They used them. And then Deep Purple came and said, we need a new singer, would you like to sing? And the guy said, no, I don't want to. Huh? Who the hell was that guy? It was a fellow called Terry Reed, and here is his song, Superlunks, My Supergirl.

That's how it can happen. It's kind of strange. Terry Reid, a name that most people in the rock and roll world don't even know, and he turned down everything to just do his, to cook his own soup. Now let's talk about Prince. Prince. Prince had a song and he wanted to release it, and Warner Brothers, the label, said, nah, we don't like it. But he had a lot of push with some executives, and he said, I want it. And so they did it, and it became a hit. Here's Prince with Kiss.

0: Kiss.
1: They did it. That was Kiss. Again, they didn't want to, the record company, they didn't want to release it, and he insisted, and they released it, and it was still successful. Now, who is playing the harmonica here? Do you know it? Sounds almost like Once Upon a Time in the West, the harmonica player with Charles Bronson. No, this, of course, was the first time that Ozzy Osbourne played the harmonica from the first album of Black Sabbath. The song is called The Wizard.

Yep, the wizard that was Black Sabbath. Let's go over to Queen. You remember the album Night at the Opera? That was the one with Bohemian Rhapsody. They could not reproduce this on stage because the singing was pre-recorded and it was just too complicated. They later did it in a different version with the whole choir, but normally, like by with the coming up performance at the Wembley Stadium, they couldn't do that. And there was another song they wanted to play, but had the same problem. It's called Love of My Life. So Brian May, the guitar player, completely rearranged the song. He is a pretty good guy. And he swapped the harp to a 12-string acoustic guitar so Freddie Mercury could go on stage and sing the song. And that's why he, Brian May, is explaining at the very beginning of the song what he does. And he says, you know, now the guitar player is allowed to say something. Here he is.

This is the point where the guitarist gets to speak now and again. And today I don't have very much to say except thank you very much for coming and making this the hottest ticket this country's ever seen. You're great. We love you.

Well, well, well, that was very special. Freddie Mercury could sing because the guitar, the 12-string guitar by Brian May, led him to sing this. Wonderful. Manao Radio 91.7 continues to bring eclectic, non-commercial radio to listeners here on the island of Maui and beyond, thanks to the support of listeners like Tom Kowalski, Daryl Singh, Laura Lindgren, and Linda Love. And once again, I want to say we are grateful to Commercial Properties of Maui for underwriting this time slot every Sunday afternoon. They are locally owned, a commercial real estate brokerage consulting firm specializing in investment sales and leasing. 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Now I have something a little bit longer. I like long songs because we are the only one who can play long songs. The commercial radio stations cannot play long songs because they have to play commercials. That's why. This is the band Colosseum Life. And the song is called Lust Angeles. Not Los Angeles, Lust Angeles.

Yep, that was Colosseum Live. That was quite a concert. That whole album is really, really, really good and worth listening to. This song was called Los Angeles. And when I look at the clock, Dylan is taking over very soon and entertain you for the rest of the evening. For me, it's time to say good night. My little drink is waiting for me at home. But then I can listen to Dylan. So I will be entertained like you. Okay, thank you for listening. It was a fun day as usual. I'm glad that so many called and wanted to hear certain songs and that I could fulfill them. And I promise I will do the same thing exactly 1 week from today, which is next Sunday.

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I'll be filling in with Joshua. I got a wide variety, old, new, loud, and soft. Hope you enjoy it all.

right, that was 21 Pilots with Taxi Cab. Next, we got some Pink Floyd, and hope you're having a good evening.

we're getting weird already. That was Damien Rice with It Takes a Lot to Know a Man. Before that, Of Monsters and Men, Destroyer, and X and Y, Coldplay. We got some Milky Chance coming up, Frequency of Love. But first, an announcement about the Jazz Organ Summit at Pro Arts, Friday, July 10th at 7 p.m. Monato Radio and Pro Arts Playhouse presents a Jazz Organ Summit featuring Jocelyn Michel and many other talented musicians for a night of guitar, drums, and organ. 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

On the moon, well, not every dream comes true. Feels like my world is breaking down. But what if you say?

right, that was Water Flow, and it should be flowing on the south side tomorrow, or it was supposed to be today, but little south swell. If any of you guys are surfers, you should get to bed and catch some waves in the morning. Otherwise, you can stay up with me because it's a long night, just like Eddie Vedder sung before that. And I'll be on till midnight.

All right, that last one was Glass Animals. Now we have some Sting coming up before we get a little louder. Or Gordy, whatever you want to call him.

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All right, hope you enjoyed some Dave Matthews Gravedigger and HDL Luis Del Mar. Mostly male artists so far, so we'll mix in a couple of my favorite female artists in the next hour. So sit back and relax. And this is Dylan. I'm here with you guys till midnight.

Something tells me Annie DeFranco's not that shy. We got some Lisa Donnelly coming up soon, and we just had some Alt-J before Annie. And we're going to get a little weirder here the next couple songs, so hope you could handle. And thanks for listening, Peter.

right, that was Lisa Donnelly. We Had a Thing. That's the album. That last song was off. And Art Maui Potluck, July 8th. A community potluck is scheduled for Wednesday, July 8th at 5 p.m. at Kihei Charter School. 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We got a little David Gilmour playing right now under my voice. We'll let him finish up and we'll get back to the tunes. Hopefully you're hearing some stuff you've never heard before.

That was Cringe by Matt Mason. Before that, we had Drink the Water by Jack Johnson. Everyone should know that one. We got some more tunes coming up. Right now, you're hearing some Anthony Gonzalez below my voice. We'll let him finish up and we'll get back to the playlist. And hope you're enjoying some new tunes, some new music.

0: 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Before that, we had Jungle and some Rainbow Kitten Surprise with Lady Lai. We're going to get back to the playlist here in just a minute, but I'm going to try to get you some Hawaiian history going before that. So stay tuned.
1: In the memory of Bob Krause and Les Adam, Manawa Radio presents the Hawaiian History Moment. Aloha ia oe. My name is Richard Mickelson. We continue this series, sharing Hawaiian history with Close Hauled. The inspiration for these stories is from Bob Krause's Hawaii Maritime Chronology. Using his notes and sources, we have formulated this series to tell the story of Hawaii. Another noted event was the arrival in July or August 1849 at Hilo of a French warship under Admiral de Tromelin. Kamehameha was at Hilo at the time, visiting the volcano and the old rocks of Umi called Pohaku o Ha'ale on Mauna Loa, and traveling the road which the old chiefs used to travel. At their meeting, the admiral made himself agreeable, and the king and his adopted son and heir, Alexander Liholiho, Kamehameha IV, sailed with him. But in Honolulu, the French consul complained to the admiral that the government had broken the treaty with France because of the smashing of the china of the Roman Catholic priests at Kailua by the tax assessors of Kapi'au, which according to treaty should have been entered free of duty, and because some persons went upon the premises of the priests to argue with them, and they used abusive language. More Hawaiian history is available Tuesday nights at 8:50 p.m. on the Manawa Radio Hawaiian History Moment Discussion and Digression Session with Dorothy Betts. Hawaiian History Moment episodes can be viewed on Buck Mickelson's and Story of Hawaii Museum Facebook pages. Mahalo to Eddie Tanaka and to Vince Esquire for playing the music behind the Hawaiian History Moment.

0: Beneath the forests of these sacred valleys awaits the riches and treasures of our ancestors' past. And their intention to our future is to embrace our Aina, to sacrifice the labors of our bodies to this great land of Ka'eleku. Mahalo ina kupuna, miki aloha palena ole.
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got some more Pink Floyd. That's David Gilmour on the guitar, one of my favorite guitarists. Before that, we had 21 Pilots, Drag Path, and more music till midnight. Hope you're staying up with me.

If you have insomnia, you came to the right place. This is Dylan filling in for Josh on Resonating Rhythms. I have an announcement, an evening with Brock Ambrose at Pro Arts Friday, July 17th at 7:30 p.m. Monato Radio presents an evening with Brock Ambrose featuring Ashton Yarbrough on bass, Francisco. It's fun to say it. Ballister on guitar, Nolan Wren on drums, and Shania Lee on keyboard. Brock Ambrose invites you into his sanctuary of sound. Join this emerging R&B pop vocalist for an intimate journey through the music that helped him find his way. 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A portion of the proceeds benefit Monato Radio. All right, we're going to keep playing music till midnight, and then you'll get some auto tunes. 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

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And my name's Dylan. I'm filling in for Joshua. I hope you're enjoying staying up with me. That was the Smiths under my voice there. How soon is now? Before that, we had some Red Hot Chili Peppers with Dark Necessities and Cigarette Daydreams by Cage the Elephant. We're going to stay up a little bit longer with you, or I'm going to stay up. I'm talking in third person now, but enjoy the last hour of the show. Have a good night.

I don't wanna fall away. I don't wanna fall away. I'll keep the lights on in this place.

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If you're still up, thanks for staying up and listening to some music with me and Dylan, filling in for Joshua on Resonating Rhythms. I'd like to make an announcement. The Maui Cancer Resources has a camp for cancer. 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

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My name was, is Dylan, and thanks for spending the last 4 hours with me. Hope you can get some sleep now. 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
1: You know, I've always wanted to be in a situation. Thank you, man. We're gonna do, the idea is to do a little bit of Ray Charles first, and then we're gonna do some funky stuff later, okay? But I've always wanted to be in a situation where I could be in front of a big band and sing Ray Charles. So let's give a big round of applause to this situation. Now, the next Ray Charles song, I'm going to sing a little bit. I'm going to play the saxophone a little bit. And following the alto saxophone solo, there's going to be a trumpet solo. Now, the trumpet solo, trumpet player is named Klaus. My wife is not here, but Klaus' wife is here. And we're gonna dedicate this song to her, simply because her name is Margie. Margie by Ray Charles.

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was sitting in the living room on the sofa the wrong way round, looking out the window. It was quiet, and then in the car park across the road we saw Elvis. Look there beside the postman's van. He was walking round the postman's van, looking in the open door. He looked as if he was thinking about getting in, but then the postman came back and he swaggered off. Walked past the window and down the stairs, and then the bottom of the stairs up to the caretaker's office. He started licking the pavement. Every night now since we moved into that new house, there's this noise outside the door just about 7:30 or 8:00 every night. Now if you go and look outside the door, Elvis will be standing there waiting to be let in. And then he wanders into the living room, maybe sits down in one of the chairs, or even lies down on the floor. He doesn't say much, he just stays there for an hour or two watching TV.

you seem to have like

when you've been out for a wee while, even you don't know where you are anymore. So it'd be pretty hard for anyone else to find you. I suppose that's why you spend so much time there. That's why you came to live there. Or maybe it's just the squirrels. I read about somewhere that they like squirrels quite a lot. There's these two videos that we got for wedding presents called the E-Files. E-Files 1 and E-Files 2. About how Elvis is supposed to be still alive. And one time when he came round, we were watching one of those. He didn't say anything, he just sat on the armchair. He was playing with his collar a bit, and he watched it all through, but then when it finished, he just got up and walked up in.

first time I spoke to him, we were sitting up in the mezzanine, and I decided that I would tell him about me and Lee Camp and how it was we'd come to be living there. I thought he probably liked the fact that we were living there because he came round so much, so I thought he might want to know how it was that it came about. We did it all over backwards, I told him. First of all, we got to know each other, and then a while after that we met. And when we'd known each other for about 7 years, we decided to have an anniversary. And that went quite well. So after the anniversary, we had a honeymoon. And that went well too. So after that, we decided we would get married. That's why we're living there now.

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Good morning, America. How are you? I am Southside Steve, and this is my show, Brand New Day. I'd like to give a big mahalo to Lineage Restaurant for underwriting my show. Their mission is to prepare food made with local ingredients and local-style hospitality with aloha. Eat, drink, and talk story. 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Manawa Radio sincerely appreciates the continued support of the following businesses and individuals, including Aloha Cleaning Experts, Haleakala Ranch, Bonnie Blackledge, and Jeffrey Andrews. These supporters and many others are what allows us to share with our listeners this wide variety of commercial-free music right here on Maui and all around the world. All right, good to be back in the saddle. It's Monday, July 6, 2026. Hope everybody had a safe and sane weekend. A lot of fireworks going off on Saturday. Hope your animals are okay. Hope you're okay. Got a little Spyro Gyra going on in the background here. Doing silk and satin. Gonna let this play out for another couple minutes. And we're going to start off today with some Robin Trower. A little David LaFlame. From It's a Beautiful Day. Him and his wife. Got a few themes today. But mostly going to play music. So I'm going to let the music play. If you feel like giving us a call here at the station, the number is 808-242-5666. That's 242-KMNO. See how that works. Love to hear from you. See where you're listening from. A quick shout out to some of my listeners that I know that are out there. Jim out there in Hana. Wendy in San Jose. One of my best friends, Catherine, down in Santa Cruz. My pickleball friends here on Maui. Marlon, hope you're listening, as you usually are.

0: right, Southside Steve, getting your day started here on a brand new day. We started this morning off with Spyro Gyra doing Silk and Satin. Nice instrumental number by Robin Trower. Islands. That's for all the Hawaiian islands. David LaFlame doing White Bird. Might know that from his original band, It's a Beautiful Day. Crash Test Dummies. Hard for me to say. Doing Yes, that's the title of the song. All M's. James Taylor doing a live version of You Can Close Your Eyes. Jim Lowe with The Green Door. Guess I'll give a shout out to Marilyn Chambers there. Renaissance did Carpet in the Sun. And finish off there with Donovan, Wear Your Love Like Heaven. Let's see here. Malama Maui Nui Community Workdays invites the public to take part in volunteer events to help care for the Maui community during July of 2026. Go Green Lahaina, an opportunity to recycle bulky items on July 18th from 8 to 12 noon. You can make an appointment to drop off your recyclables for free. The EA Wetlands Cleanup, July 25th from 8 to 12. You want to learn more about these July events and ways to get involved and register or sign up to be a volunteer through the website, which is malamamauinui.org. That's malamamauinui, no spaces, .org. All right, back to the music here. Let's see, kick it up just a little bit here. We're doing some Mind songs. Maybe this will take me to 7, not quite sure. But what's on your mind today?
1: Worked so far, but we're not out yet.
2: I wanna know what you're thinking. There are some things you can't hide. I wanna know

Sort of playing some mind games with you this morning. Had a half hour of mind songs. We start off with Information Society doing What's on Your Mind. Talking Heads with Mind. John Lennon, Mind Games. Word from Glenn Campbell, Gentle on My Mind. And Billy Joel, In a New York State of Mind. And finish off there with En Vogue doing Free Your Mind. Kind of helps segue into what I'm doing during the 7 o'clock hour. Yeah, I got a few free songs for you. Of course, all the music's free here at Manao Radio. 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And we do this in memory of Duncan Mack and with the courtesy of the Grace Family Foundation. 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All right, it is a bit before 7, but we're going to go ahead and get the news started here, because it is now time for the Feature Story News Report. 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

0: 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Well, let's see what's happening in the world today.
1: From Feature Story News in London, I'm Ollie Barrett. Ukraine says it has a serious shortage of interceptor missiles, which meant 23 ballistic missiles fired by Russia at Kyiv were not able to be shot down. At least 12 people were killed in the attack. NATO leaders are heading to the Defence Alliance's annual summit amid continued Russian strikes on Ukraine. Deadly attacks on Kyiv have come on the eve of the summit in Turkey, where Ukrainian President Volodymyr Zelensky is expected to hold talks with US President Trump, who himself held a call with President Putin of Russia over the weekend. William Denzelow reports.
2: Heading into the Ankara summit, Europe and Canada will be flaunting their high increase in defence spending, up around 20% compared to 2024, according to NATO Secretary General Mark Rutte. But the United States warns that not enough is still being done by those allies, especially European partners, where Washington warns that Europe must take more of a leading role when it comes to security of its own continent. At the Ankara summit, a huge focus will be on military procurement. Spending might be up, but most notably, the Trump administration warns that not enough is being done to convert those dollars into military hardware. Expect plenty of conversations on how European allies, most notably, aim to try to rectify that.
1: UEFA says FIFA's lack of enforcement of US striker Fuller'n Balogun's red card ban at the World Cup is unprecedented, incomprehensible and unjustifiable. Balogun was due to serve a suspension during the upcoming USA-Belgium tie, but FIFA decided not to follow through with a ban. It's reported the decision came after US President Donald Trump called FIFA boss Gianni Infantino about the issue. Indian Prime Minister Narendra Modi's left New Delhi for a six-day tour of Indonesia, Australia and New Zealand with defence ties and strategic cooperation across the Indo-Pacific at the top of the agenda. The two sides are expected to sign several agreements covering trade, digital connectivity, critical minerals and defence cooperation when Modi meets Indonesian President Prabowo Subianto on Tuesday. Ishan Gurg reports from New Delhi.
3: India's vision of the Indo-Pacific is hugely centered around how it wants to build new partnerships, and that's what the Indian Ministry of External Affairs says, that the common theme running between Prime Minister's visit to Indonesia and then on to Australia and New Zealand is going to be forging new areas of cooperation with these countries. But analysts do see China as and China's influence as a major theme that's uniting India's many diplomatic engagements. When the Japanese Prime Minister Sanae Takaichi was in New Delhi, the free and Indo-Pacific region as a concept was discussed between the two leaders.
1: From bureaus worldwide, this is FSN.
4: With FSN Spotlight, I'm Simon Marks. Today, America on its 250th anniversary. The views of Anne Applebaum, a Pulitzer Prize-winning historian and staff writer for The Atlantic, who has written extensively about the Trump presidency.
5: What goes through my mind is the degree to which the United States has fallen on so many indexes of democracy and freedom. We don't have the most stable constitution anymore. We're watching members of the Trump administration assaulted and undermined all the time. We aren't the freest country anymore. We aren't the most law-abiding country anymore. There were things that were special about the United States that I'm afraid many Americans feel have lately been undermined. If you just look at this celebration itself and you compare it to the one we had 50 years ago, at the 200th anniversary of the United States, this is a completely different event. That was a very nonpartisan event. There were beautiful old-fashioned ships. We called them tall ships, came into American harbors. There was a freedom train, went around the country carrying a moon rock and symbols of America. And this celebration has really been taken over by Trump himself. He's put himself at the center of it. He represents an administration that is trying to claim the system, the state, its institutions for him and for them, and to exclude other people. And that's really it's a very different kind of celebration.
4: Tomorrow, a supporter of the president with a contrasting viewpoint. I'm Simon Marks.
1: To recap the top stories, Ukraine says it has a serious shortage of interceptor missiles, which meant 23 ballistic missiles fired by Russia at Kyiv were not able to be shot down. NATO leaders are heading to the Defence Alliance's annual summit in Turkey. UEFA says FIFA's lack of enforcement of US striker Balogun's red card at the World Cup is incomprehensible. and Indian Prime Minister Narendra Modi's left New Delhi for a six-day tour of Indonesia, Australia and New Zealand. That's the latest Feature Story News, Ollie Barrett reporting.
0: And the Feature Story News Report is brought to you at 7 a.m., 12 noon and 5 p.m. every Monday through Friday, thanks to the generosity of the team at Mercer Advisors, serving investors with financial planning, investment strategy, tax strategy, and estate planning needs. 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A quick peek at the weather. It is currently 74 degrees with a few clouds here in Wailuku. For today, we're expecting some breezy conditions with some isolated showers, but mostly sunny. That will continue tomorrow. And about the same on Wednesday and Thursday. Highs around 84, 85 degrees all week long. Friday, we're looking at isolated showers and mostly sunny. So we're consistent. Back to the music. So we're going to do just a small handful, like a trifecta of free songs here. Since we played Free Your Mind, we're going to go into Edgar Winter. He's going to take you on a free ride.

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And she said, Daddy, what's wrong? She whispered in my ear so sweet.

my head on her shoulder. She said, tell me all the trouble. You know what she said? She said,

Well, playing some songs from themes I did past that didn't make the cut the initial time around. We started that set off after the news. Edgar Winter doing Free Ride. Joni Mitchell, Free Man in Paris. And then we heard from Free doing All Right Now. And we moved to some Fooling songs. Tom Petty and the Heartbreakers, Fooled Again. I don't like it. Rolling Stones, Fool to Cry. And the last song was The Main Ingredient doing Everybody Plays the Fool. I'd like to say mahalo to our major supporters, including Annie and the Orphans, Automatic AV Installation, Rodeo General Store, MauiProperty.com, Rick Straney Ceramics and Glass, Wong Leong Kuchia, LLC, Doorway into Light, Shelton's Auto Masters, Island Auto Storage, Maui Coffee Roasters, Panada's Restaurant, and Andy and Sarah Reitinger. 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All right, got another Fool song for you, and then a little hodgepodge. Take us up to the 8 o'clock hour, and I will have another theme for you then. In the meantime, here's some Sticks.

All right, reaching the 8 o'clock hour here at Manao Radio. Southside Steve here with you, as I am almost every Monday morning from 6 to 10. Let's see, we started the set off with Styx doing Fooling Yourself, the Angry Young Man. Don't be an angry young man. Don't be an angry person. That might be a better way to put it. Michael Jackson was Living Off the Wall. Kenny Nolan, I Like Dreaming. I do like dreaming. Scott Bradley's Postmodern Jukebox doing The Chain, which I inadvertently realized I played not that long ago. So I try not to do that too often, but we are only human. Ziggy Marley doing True to Myself. Spandau Ballet doing True. That was a couple skate only song. And then we heard the Sunset Chaplin doing Here Is Where Your Love Belongs. Excuse me, and you are tuned to listener-supported Mana'o Radio, KMNO. 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Thanks, Lineage Restaurant. This is a place that seeks to support local farmers as much as possible and strives to treat everyone like an esteemed guest in their house. Eat, drink, and talk story. They are located in the shops at Wailea and are open Tuesday through Saturday for dinner starting at 5 p.m. Reservations are available on Open Table or by calling 808-879-8800. All right, so we have some make songs coming up here. We're going to make it right. We're going to make it easy. Make it last. Make believe. What else kind of makes you going to do? We're going to make somebody happy. We're going to make you smile. We're going to make your own kind of music. But we're going to get started with a bit of bread, with another soft song, Make It With You.

0: Okay.
1: How that sound? Yeah. Felt good. She started dancing.

As we continue through the make songs here on a Monday morning, Southside Steve here with you. We started that set off with Bread doing Make It With You. Toto, Make Believe. We heard from Yes doing Make It Easy. Make It Last from Montrose debut album. That was written by Sammy Hagar. Chicago, Make Me Smile. And that last song was Tim Buckley from his Greetings from L.A. release with Make It Right. And let's talk about dance real quickly here. Adaptation Dance Theater is Maui's contemporary dance company. Through its artist residencies, performances, and training programs, ADT builds and sustains a home for contemporary dance here on Maui, where professional dancers trained locally and abroad can cultivate and share their artistry with the Maui community. 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All right, let's continue with the make music. I'm going to slow it down again a little bit here with some Dan Fogelberg.

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L. King with Make You Smile. Cass Elliott with the Mamas and Papas doing Make Your Own Kind of Music. Daryl Hall and John Oates, You Make My Dreams Come True. 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We heard from Frank Sinatra doing You Make Me Feel So Young. And Michael Jackson, The Way You Make Me Feel. We got Santana going on in the background here with Make Somebody Happy. 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I am Southside Steve, and this is my show, A Brand New Day. 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Excuse me. All right, two or three more Make songs before we'll get ready to turn it over to CTB, who'll be in at the top of the hour at 10 o'clock. Got some prints here for you. This is called Makeup.

All right, 9:30 here at Monotono Radio. Getting ready to turn things over. But in the meantime, we played the last of my Make songs for the day. We heard Prince from his originals release doing Make Up. Dr. John with Ricky Lee Jones doing Making Whoopee. And we heard from Patty Griffin doing Making Pies. Then we went back to Ricky Lee Jones with Danny's All-Star Joint. And I was listening to Tim Stokes' show last week, and I heard this song. I just really felt like playing it. It was Dumpster Grooves doing This Is Your America, featuring Bertha May Lightning. Thanks, Tim. Steely Dan off of the Royal Scam with Kid Charlemagne. And the last song there was Bonnie Raitt doing Three-Time Loser. But we're not losers. We're winners here at Monotono Radio, where our mission is to bring people together in a shared love of music. And we believe music has the power to inspire, make you feel alive, and build personal connections. 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And all of our playlists are personally curated by our passionate and knowledgeable DJs. We also believe in doing all we can to support local musicians and the Maui music scene. At the end of the day, music is at the heart of everything we do. All right, a few more songs left for you. Let's get right back into it with some Deshposh Mode, Policy of Truth.

I've got about three more songs here before I turn it over to CTB, who is in the house. Let's see, what did we play? We played Depeche Mode doing Policy of Truth. We heard from Stories doing Brother Louie. And rolled right into the Rolling Stones there with Brown Sugar. Monaco Radio is grateful to our past and present supporting listeners and underwriters, including Gail Lewis, Marvin and Fran Buchanan, John McGraw, Mackay Power Systems, and many more. Mahalo to them and to all of our supporters for keeping Monaco Radio on the air with eclectic alternative entertainment for the Valley Isle of Maui and beyond. And I would like to thank my underwriter, Lineage Restaurant, for underwriting the show. 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Eat, drink, and talk story. And they're located in the shops at Wailea and are open Tuesday through Saturday for dinner starting at 5 p.m. You can make reservations on Open Table or by calling 808-879-8800. Okay, so I've got some Who, some Graham Nash, and I'm going to leave you with some Led Zeppelin Down by the Seaside. 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

coming up on 10 o'clock here in the islands. It's most definitely summertime here in Maui. Feeling it in the air. I'm DJ CTB, here with you until 2 p.m. Going to be playing grooves of all sorts. We're going to stay in the groove today with some music from Gil Scott-Heron, the California Honey Drops, and our artist of the day. I like to feature an artist each and every Monday. This week, it's Shuggy Otis. I'll say it again, Shuggy Otis. Maybe not a household name, but fabulous, fabulous musician. We're going to hear tracks from his three albums, guitar player, singer, multi-instrumentalist, son of impresario, producer, and musician Johnny Otis, and a fine musician in his own right. I'm guessing that the name Shuggy, maybe that's short for sugar. He looks like he was a sweet baby. We'll be hearing from him too. This show, each and every Monday, it's made possible thanks to the generosity of the good folks at Picture It Frame, specializing in custom framing and repair, and they've got a new spot at 138 Lau'ua Loop in the Elko Building in Kahului. 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They're a local family-owned business offering Benjamin Moore paints and free home and job site delivery. Well, glad you're tuned in for the ride. Glad you're making Manao Radio part of your Monday audio diet. We're going to start things off with a little bit of music from our artist of the day, Mr. Shuggy Otis. He calls this Sweet Thang.

Some grooves there from the Bongo Hop, their song Agua Fria. We also heard some Stevie Wonder, the track All Day Sucker from Songs in the Key of Life. You might be thinking, wait a minute, that's not on my Songs in the Key of Life LP. But when that record came out, it was a double LP with an extra third little record that came along with it, with four tunes on it. All Day Sucker was on that little record that maybe got lost in a move or a breakup or something. We also heard Gil Scott-Heron giving us the sad truth with the track Gun. Before that, our artist of the day, Shuggie Otis, with Out of My Head from the Inspiration Information release. We heard some Thundercat in there too. Also Lee Oscar with his track Down the Nile. We opened that set with our artist of the day, Mr. Shuggie Otis, his track Sweet Thang. So glad you're here in the groove on Manao Radio. Want to let you know about the Art Maui Potluck coming up this week. A community potluck is scheduled for Wednesday, July 8th at 5 p.m. It's going to be at the Kihei Charter School. The event is open to the public and provides an opportunity for community members to gather and share a meal. Attendees are invited to bring a dish and are welcome to attend with family members. Organizers note there will be no formal program and the gathering will be alcohol-free. Additional information is available at artmaui.org. I'm DJ CTB, laying down grooves from now until 2 p.m. In the next half hour, we got music from some Sly and the Family Stone, some Aaron Taylor, little Erykah Badu, and other groovy things. Glad to have you tuned to the People Station. Let's keep on the good foot.

Don't know if you're getting busy today or just taking it easy. I guess this track is for folks in that latter category. Here's some music from the California Honeydrops with Taking My Time.

Some music there from the Francia Jazz Lion Orchestra, the track Any Color You Like. That's from their Dark Side of the Mood release just last year. Bet you can guess what the cover art looks like on that one. We also heard a track from our artist of the day, Shuggie Otis, the song Strawberry Letter 23. That one might have sounded a little familiar. The Brothers Johnson ran with that, had a big hit back in the day. But that's Shuggie's version. We also heard Thundercat, the track Them Changes. Sly and the Family Stone with Let Me Have It All. IZ with Treat Me Bad from the Irene release 2021. Eddie Harris with Look A Here. And the California Honey Drops started that set off with Taking My Time. I'm DJ CTB. Going to be taking my sweet time here at the microphone until 2 p.m. and very glad to have your ears along with for the ride. 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

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Anybody willing to pick up a paintbrush and get busy. Would also like to thank Christina and Brian at Picture It Framed. They are now located at 138 La'ua Loop in the Elko Building in Kahului, and they know everything there is to know about getting your stuff framed. 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

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Enter the range of dates that work for you, and you'll see a list of dates, times, venues, and artists, including the style of music. There are so many shows coming up that we could never read them all on air. But here's a quick taste of what you might find at Music Tonight. Friday, July 10th, Little Jordy is at Da Playground in Ma'alaea Harbor at 7 p.m. Saturday the 11th, David Allen Burgess is at the Kula Lodge, starts at 5 p.m. And Sunday the 12th, Tim O'Hara and Andrew Walls are at Java Jazz in Kihei, 7 to 10 p.m. There's a lot more to see, so go and check out Music Tonight. 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A big mahalo goes out to Backlit Buddha Studios for helping out with this resource. For 24 years, we've been Maui's community station. We are Manaʻo Radio, the people station.

guitarist Charlie Hunter with Day Is Done. Got Nora Jones guesting on that one. We also heard music from The Sugar Man 3 with Got to Get Back to My Baby. Simonde before that with Bra. We also heard DJ Rogers giving us March On. The 3070, title track from their 2019 release, Backfoot. We also heard Erica Badu with the track Clever from her seminal release, Mama's Gun. And we opened the set with music from her, the track Fight For You. That's from a soundtrack, the Judas and the Black Fight For You, released in 2021. All in the last half hour. Want to let you know about the Manao Radio and Pro Arts Playhouse presentation of a Jazz Organ Summit featuring Jocelyn Michelle and many other talented musicians for a night of guitar, drums, and organ. Little organ in there. More details and tickets are available at proartsmaui.org, and a portion of the proceeds benefits Manao Radio. So you can get your groove on and contribute a little something to your favorite radio station. All in one shot. Music in the next half hour coming up from our artist of the day, Mr. Shuggie Otis. Guitarist, composer, and innovator, bringing the sounds of psychedelia and funk together on his recordings. We also have some music from Massive Attack and other good things. A half hour of groove music coming your way. And then at noon, we will have our acoustic lunch. Kick over to a different vibe. I'm DJ CTB. Happy to be here with you this Monday and every Monday from 10 a.m. until 2 p.m. here at the Manao Radio Control Tower. Here's some Prince on Manao Radio.

the music of Massive Attack, the track Five Man Army from the Blue Lines release. We also heard music from the Brothers Johnson, their hit Strawberry Letter 23, written by our artist of the day, Shuggie Otis, but that was their big hit. Before that, MFA with Breathe and Go, title release just from last year. The JBs giving us the Hot Pants Road. Pretty sure that's James Brown on the organ on there. Our artist of the day before that, Shuggie Otis, the title track from his Inspiration Information release. We also heard Prince from the Born to Die LP. That was the title track. All in the last half hour. This eclectic mix of music is brought to you thanks to the generosity of the support of the staff at Picture It Framed. More information can be found at pictureitframedmaui.com. 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

0: 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We're going to step away from the music briefly with a little bit of news and a little bit of weather. But right after that, the acoustic lunch is coming up. Some mellow music to aid in digestion. Whether you're digesting your lunch or the news, I think the weather's going to go down pretty easy, though. So it's now time for the Feature Story News Report, and it's brought to you by Alice McDermott and the Maui team at Mercer Advisors, a wealth management firm. 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
1: From Feature Story News in Washington, I'm Kate Fisher. U.S. President Donald Trump is defending his intervention in the World Cup that saw world football's governing body, FIFA, reinstate U.S. striker Fallarin Balogun, even though he was given a red card during last week's match against Bosnia-Herzegovina. Balogun is now eligible to play against Belgium on Monday. European football's governing body, UEFA, called the decision unprecedented, incomprehensible, and unjustified. Speaking at the White House, President Trump conceded that he had taken steps to get the player's red card suspended.
2: And that wasn't a foul. These were two great athletes that got tangled up, and this referee, who is a little bit suspect, if you check his past, I don't want to say that because I don't like to create controversy, but very suspect. Yes, I asked for a review by FIFA.
1: Russia has launched a massive barrage of ballistic missiles and drones at Kyiv, killing at least 21 people across the Ukrainian capital on the eve of a critical NATO summit. Ukraine's military says it struck Russia's largest oil refinery in the Siberian city of Omsk on the same day, the deepest such attack inside Russian territory since the war began. Dasha Chernyshova has more from Moscow.
3: Moscow says in response to all of those attacks, they are conducting their own strikes against the Ukrainian military industrial complex. So the attack against Kyiv and the Kyiv region overnight has been part of that. They say that they were targeting the enterprises that were responsible for the production of components for the drones as well as for the missile launch systems in Ukraine. And this is expected to be diminishing Ukrainian capacity to inflict damage against Russia's civilian infrastructure.
1: NATO Secretary General Mark Rutte has arrived in the Turkish capital Ankara ahead of the 36th NATO summit, which opens on Tuesday with leaders from all 32 allied nations. The two-day summit's expected to focus on support for Ukraine and progress towards a target for all members to spend 5% of GDP on defence by 2035. The White House has confirmed that U.S. President Donald Trump will hold bilateral talks with Ukrainian President Volodymyr Zelensky on the sidelines of the summit. Stuart Smith reports from Turkey.
4: The NATO Secretary General Mark Rutte says he expects NATO leaders to produce clear, concrete and evidence plans for this 5% goal. That is how much each nation is expected to spend as a proportion of its GDP on military and military-related spending, like national resilience. They've already agreed to do this. That happened last year. This year is all about showing that they have actual plans to make this happen.
1: From Bureaus Worldwide, this is FSN.
0: The Feature Story News Report is brought to you at 7 a.m., 12 noon, and 5 p.m. every Monday through Friday, thanks to the generosity of the team at Mercer Advisors, serving investors with financial planning, investment strategy, tax strategy, and estate planning needs. 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Well, much like our president, I don't like to cause controversy either, so I'm not going to comment on this very detailed weather forecast I'm going to give you for our West Side listeners today. You can expect mostly sunny conditions. Tonight, breezy, partly cloudy with isolated showers. Lows 68 to 77 and the northeast winds 15 to 25 miles per hour this evening. Tonight, tomorrow, mostly sunny and breezy. 40% chance of rain on the west side. The south side tonight, mostly clear. And the winds 10 to 25 miles per hour today and tomorrow. It's going to be mostly sunny on the south side. For our North Shore listeners, you can expect breezy conditions tonight with a 70% chance of rain this evening. I'm going to kick that up to 80% chance tomorrow. And for central Maui this evening, breezy and partly cloudy. 20% chance of rain today and tomorrow. Highs 80 to 88 in the central region. For upcountry this evening, breezy and partly cloudy with scattered showers. And 50-50 on the rain today and tomorrow. Expecting mostly sunny conditions with scattered showers in the morning, then isolated showers in the afternoon. And for our listeners on the east side this evening, those breezes continue. East winds 10 to 20 miles per hour with a good 70% chance of rain today and tomorrow. Mostly cloudy, showers in the morning, and then scattered showers in the afternoon. Overall, a ridge of high pressure will remain anchored in place north of the Hawaiian Islands for the foreseeable future. Easterly trade winds will continue to blow across the region through the end of this week, and shower activity will show increasing trends on Tuesday and stronger increases from Thursday into the weekend as deeper tropical moisture associated with a weak easterly wave moves from east to west across the state. And showers will favor windward mountain slopes of each island during the overnight to early morning hours. Well, that's a flyover of the weather and the news. And now it's time for our acoustic lunch. I'm DJ CTB here every Monday from 10 to 2. And we're going to have an hour of acoustic music starting off, as we often do, with another lovely version of Hi'ilawe. Here's George Kuo on Manaʻo Radio. Let's try that again. I mean, that was acoustic silence at least. And here's George Kuo on Manaʻo Radio.

Music there from Sweet Honey in the Rock with We All, Every One of Us. We also heard Nina Simone with Wild as the Wind. Oh yeah, and Keith Jarrett gave us a walk through All I Want. Ale Farcature before that with Tiumane Diabate on the Cora. Music from In the Heart of the Moon. We also heard the Beatles. Magic of John Lennon and the tune Julia. James Taylor with some special friends, including Maestro Yo-Yo Ma on the cello. And we opened that set with George Kuo, Old Hi'i Lawe. All on the first half hour of our acoustic lunch. Got another half hour of acoustic music coming your way. Malama Maui Nui Community Work Days invites the public to take part in volunteer events to help care for the Maui community during July 2026. It's July all of a sudden. Go green! Lahaina is an opportunity to recycle bulky items from July 18th. On July 18th from 8 to 12. Make an appointment to drop off recyclables for free. La'ie Wetlands Cleanup is going to take place July 25th from 8 to 12. Learn more about these July events and ways to get involved and register or sign up to volunteer through the website malamamauinui.org. malamamauinui.org. In the next half hour, we're going to hear from guitarist Norman Blake, some Bobby McFerrin, maybe even a little bit of Michael Hedges if we can get to it, all here on the Acoustic Lunch. Glad you can stay tuned. I'm DJ CTB, here with you until 2.

would fill the earth and last till the end of time, my love.

That's bassist Brian Bromberg with his version of Portrait of Tracy from the Jaco release of 2006. We also heard guitarist Miloš Karaželić with a Beatles track, Lucy in the Sky with Diamonds. Ahead of that, British band Moak with In Your Dreams from the Superdrag LP back in 1998. Michael Hedges, who we're listening to right now, gave us The Magic Farmer before that from 84's Aerial Boundaries. Johnny Cash, bringing us First Time I Ever Saw Your Face. Bobby McFerrin with the song Gracious before that from Spiritual. And we started that set with Alex Francis doing You've Really Got a Hold on Me from Foundations acoustic release. Seems like a reasonable title to play here on our acoustic lunch. 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I'm DJ CTB, here with you for another hour. We're going to switch gears and get back to the land of the groove. Hear a little bit more from our artist of the day, Shuggy Otis, and other adjacent musics. 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

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Gonna be back with more grooves for you after this.

In the memory of Bob Krause and Les Adam, Manawa Radio presents the Hawaiian History Moment. Aloha ioi. My name is Richard Mickelson. We continue this series, sharing Hawaiian history with Close Hauled. The inspiration for these stories is from Bob Krause's Hawaii Maritime Chronology. Using his notes and sources, we have formulated this series to tell the story of Hawaii. Another noted event was the arrival in July or August 1849 at Hilo of a French warship under Admiral de Tromelin. Kamehameha was at Hilo at the time, visiting the volcano and the old rocks of Umi called Pohaku o Ha'ale on Mauna Loa, and traveling the road which the old chiefs used to travel. At their meeting, the admiral made himself agreeable, and the king and his adopted son and heir, Alexander Liholiho, Kamehameha IV, sailed with him. But in Honolulu, the French consul complained to the admiral that the government had broken the treaty with France because of the smashing of the china of the Roman Catholic priests at Kailua by the tax assessors of Kapi'au, which according to treaty should have been entered free of duty, and because some persons went upon the premises of the priests to argue with them, and they used abusive language. More Hawaiian history is available Tuesday nights at 8:50 p.m. on the Manawa Radio Hawaiian History Moment Discussion and Digression Session with Dorothy Betts. Hawaiian History Moment episodes can be viewed on Buck Mickelson's and Story of Hawaii Museum Facebook pages. Mahalo to Eddie Tanaka and to Vince Esquire for playing the music behind the Hawaiian History Moment.

Beneath the forests of these sacred valleys awaits the riches and treasures of our ancestors' past. And their intention to our future is to embrace our Aina, to sacrifice the labors of our bodies to this great land of Ka'eleku. Mahalo e nā kupuna, mi ke aloha palena ole.

That's Tom Misch, the song Falling for You from the Six Songs release back in 2024. Some of the community-minded businesses and individuals who support Mana'o Radio are Harmer Communications, Maui Hands, Larry and Beth Sadler, and Effie Cameron. 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In the last half hour, we've been listening to music from Kyle Roussel with Don't Wait. Tomar and the FCs gave us Ain't Worth It. Chocolate Milk with Actions Speak Louder Than Words. And we opened that set with the track Natural Self from The Midnight Sun, featuring vocalist Elodie Rama. I'm DJ CTB, here at the microphone until 2 p.m. Got another half hour worth of grooves coming your way. On deck, some Jesse Roper, maybe a little bit of Lettuce, some Eamon. I think we might have one more nugget from our artist of the day, Shuggy Otis. Gotta dig around in that bag and see what I can find. So glad to have you tuned in to Maui's community station this Monday.

That's Lettuce jamming out to their song Super Fred from the release Outta Here. I'm just about out of here. In the last half hour, we heard that Lettuce track. Music from singer Jesse Roper with The Hurricane's Eye. We also heard the song Neon Balloon from Family Company. Tom McGuire and the Brass Holes gave us Take My Money, just released last year. Amen with Come On Through, and we started that set with Dyke and the Blasters with their tune We Got More Soul. Want to send big mahalos out to the good folks at Pictured Framed. They're now located at 138 La'u'au Loop in the Elko Building in Kahului. And also want to send some love out to Dakine Paints in Kahului with that free delivery service Monday through Friday. Appreciate our underwriters so much, and our listeners, and our DJs, and our folks behind the scene. Just feeling that gratitude. I have been, and hope to be again, DJ CTB. I'm here every Monday from 10 to 2, and I plan to be back next week with more fun. Maybe a different artist of the day. Maybe I'll look at a year or... I don't know. Already thinking about next week's show, and this one isn't even over yet. Be here now. I'm DJ BHN. Be here now. Got more great music coming up for you. Gonna leave you with some stuff that'll take us to the top of the hour. And more grooves coming your way at 2 p.m. Because that's how we do it here at Manawa Radio. Thanks for tuning in to the little station that could.

0: producing.
1: Okay, well, thanks DJ CTB for leaving us some music and sparing us from Otto for the last 10 minutes. Good afternoon, Maui and beyond. This is Dave Weiss, normally of the Rearview Mirror, and I'm sitting in for PJ on Roadhouse Blues. I think I've done it a few times in the last couple weeks, 2-3 weeks, so appreciate that. But it is the top of the hour, so like to let you know that you're tuned in to listener-supported Mana'o Radio, KMNO, Wailuku, Maui, Hawaii at 91.7, and streaming worldwide at mana'oradio.com in memory of Duncan Mack and the courtesy of the Grace Family Foundation. 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Again, this is normally PJ's show, and he would like to, and we would like to mahalo Precision Auto and Sun King Hawaii for their generous support and underwriting of this show and every Monday afternoon, located at 900 Eha in the Wailuku Industrial Area. 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Anyway, as I mentioned, I'm sitting in. My normal show is called The Rearview Mirror, and like the title, we're looking back. There was an adage that said, it's not where you've been, it's where you're going, but I personally believe that it doesn't really include music. So I'm going to play something similar that I play on my evening show, Rearview Mirror, that's on the 3rd and 4th, and in the case of June, the 5th Monday of the month.